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God loves all his children, it's somehow forgotten, but we paraphrase a book written 3,500 years ago.

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